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3: Call in and let us know what state you're listening from tonight. 1-888-900-5217. Lauren Snap, Donnie Meacham, and we have a report. I thought I was... Exactly. These are the smartest states in the U.S., according to research. Mm. Number three, Connecticut. Okay. Number two, Vermont. Okay. Number one, Massachusetts.
4: Now, I want to redo this list. Those are like the three smallest states. So what? You have three smart people? So wow, out of population standards, of course you're going to be the smartest state. No, I want to recount.
3: Here's where my head went, though. These are very cold states, so I figured that maybe they were all just inside reading a lot.
4: You know what? Good for them, though, because somebody from Connecticut, Vermont, Massachusetts, we need more smart people in this country.

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What's up? 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
1: I've got a big word for you tonight, and I need to know if you are this. Are you an ornithile?
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2: Who?
1: It's somebody who loves birds. If you're a bird lover, give us a call. It's 1-888-900-5217. I feel like there are two types of people. There are people that love birds, and there are people that, well, I'm scared of them. It's that person. 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
2: Yeah. Well, you know, I have, you know, like 7 bird tattoos all over my shoulder. I'm obsessed with birds, but as a child, I thought my grandma would never forgive me because I did something to her bird.
1: Okay, we're going to get that story. That's coming up.
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1: Birds of a feather, they flock together. 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Lauren Snapp, Donnie Meacham. Just talking about your grandmother's bird. What happened?
2: My poor granny. You know, growing up, she, you know, left her husband, thank God. And then she didn't have any friends. She had this bird. Obsessed with this bird. But she used to just let it fly around the house. You know, I'm like, okay, bird, you know, whatever. I, as a child, was like, oh my gosh. You know, the bird, I wonder if the bird would like to see outside. And maybe it would come back. So I opened the door and was like, oh, go see the outside. Let the bird out. It never came back. She didn't cry when she got divorced. She didn't cry. Lots of things. She sobbed for days when I let that bird out of the house.
1: Donnie, that was the dumbest.

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1: Are you easy?
2: Nah, you ain't. Bruno, though, is. Bruno in the Big Easy. Bruno Mars in New Orleans. Why wouldn't you want to go? Seriously. New Orleans? Hello? Get some beads. Flash your ID to get into that. You thought I was going to say, no. Flash your ID. Flash that, too. That's all right. Beads for everybody. Bruno in the Big Easy. Into the win right now. We're going to send you to a show, get you to New Orleans, get you a little bit of spending money. A little bit goes a long ways these days. Bruno the Big Easy, enter or right now on the Pop Crush app.

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1: 39. Huh? 39 years of age. That's when most Americans feel like they have no idea what's going on when it comes to celebrity culture. I mean, I struggle with a Roku sometimes, you know, but like my finger's on the pulse.
2: Oh, that's the thing. I mean, we're not 39, but also I disagree with this. I feel like as you get older, they don't admit they follow celebrities as much, but they're actually more tuned in.
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5: 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I am laughing so hard because I've got a friend that is 6'7", 270 pounds. He's bearded, tattooed. He sneezes like a Disney princess. He can't help it. It's like, achoo!
6: What's so funny is my giant friend too. He's like this big, like football player guy. He's so cuddly and so sweet. And he sits when he pees. And it just, something about it just... I literally just walked by and I was like, are you sitting? He was like, I always do it. I was like, oh my God, I'm twins. I'm so worried.

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1: Pop Crush night, kicking it on a Tuesday coming up. I'm Chad. Oh, she is young, y'all. She is Freya Sky, and she is taking over the world. Her song Silent Treatment is a bop plus. She's currently filming Zombies 5 for the Disney Channel, but I got her. She's right here. Me, Freya Sky, Pop Crush Night, coming up next.
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0: You're playing it all night long here. And why, for me, why is silent treatment? It's honestly the worst thing in the world when somebody just goes quiet.
1: 100%. I can agree so much. Hi, by the way. Love the emphasis on the art. Obsessed. I'm going to start calling myself Freya Scotty now.
2: Freya.
1: but no, yeah, getting a silent treatment is just the worst. But I think when it happened to me, I just remember feeling so kind of alone in it. And I think when something like that's happened to you, it's so easy to feel like you're the only person in the world this happened to. And you're like, this is the worst thing ever. I think music is a way that can help you feel way less alone. But for me, I was straight to my guitar writing a song about it. And I think it was just so great to get to connect with my fans in that way. And I think it's also such a universal experience, whether it's a friendship or a relationship, or there's so many different ways it can happen. I think that's another reason that it resonated so much.
0: Well, yeah, because like you said, it's not just basically relationship as in like boyfriend or girlfriend, or it can be even when sometimes my mom's mad at me, it gives me the silent treatment. I'm like, sometimes that hurts worse because you're like, just talk to me. All I want to do is even just yell at me. Even if you just
1: honestly
0: call and yell at me.
1: that's better sometimes. Someone being mean to you and yelling at you. Honestly, sometimes I think I would have preferred that in the silent treatment.
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4: We're currently filming Zombies 5. You're kind of taking over as lead in this one. So that also has to be like, oh, wow, the kind of, you know, everything's on me on this.
5: There's definitely a lot of pressure when it comes to that. And that's something that I think I've kind of been juggling out here too, because we are obviously focusing on like filming the movie and all of that. But also obviously I'm trying to plan my Australia tour and stuff. So it does feel like I'm kind of juggling both at the same time, along with the pressure of like doing it on our own this time. And that's definitely been quite daunting. Last movie, we were so lucky to have the OGs, having Meg and Milo, who I think are just like the mum and dad of the franchise, the king and queen. And then

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2: Really, so I know Zombies is 5 is set for a release next year in 2027. You have new music and you have the tour and everything. Your life is going to be so busy for the next 2 years. I, just from like a personal standpoint, I really hope that you take some, get a little bit of time to like enjoy this moment. Because like this is amazing.
3: Yeah, it's so spectacular. I mean, it's really cool. I remember I was saying this the other day. I was like, oh, I definitely feel very tired with how busy the schedules are. It's like I'm up at 3 a.m. for my call times, and then I come home and I take my Nova hair out, and then I'm like, okay, here we go. Australia tour planning or fall tour planning. But then you actually have a moment to think about it, and I'm like, what an amazing thing to be doing in my time. Like, what a cool thing to say is I'm tired because I get to plan my dream tour and I get to be in a movie I've idolized my whole life. Like, that really is the best, not even issue to have, but the best way of being tired, honestly.
1: Take a minute, everyone, and just sit in your moment. Enjoy it. More Pop Crash Nights coming up.

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3: No secret that I am divorced, all right?
4: Mm-hmm.
3: Okay, we don't have to talk about that part, but I do want to talk about my wedding day when a bunch of frat guys decided to show up at my wedding, and I look up and I'm like, who are these people? And my ex-husband was like, oh no. And I go, what happened? He goes, I met these guys at a gas station last night. And we all kind of partied for a little bit at their house. And I might have maybe said that they should show up. I said, what are you talking about? And Corey looks up and goes, hey, Snowball. That's the guy's name. You guys got to get out of here. We had to kick out our wedding crashers because you met these guys at a gas station. That should have been the red flag.
5: They say the holy water's watered down. And this town's lost its faith. Our colors will fade eventually. So if our time is running out, day after day, we'll make the mundane a masterpiece. Oh my, oh my love. I take one look at you, you're taking me out.

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1: Wedding crashers, but make it a mini horse. Lauren Snap, Donnie Meacham, Sophia, she slid into the DMs tonight. We're talking about weddings, and she goes, the weirdest thing I've ever seen at a wedding was last year, a mini horse showed up and thought that it was the officiant. Honestly, I probably would have thought that the horse was welcome, like a trick pony that I would be into.
2: Why did people say mini horses? Aren't mini horses just ponies, but also wedding crashers? Why would you want to crash a wedding? Nobody wants to marry me, so that's probably why I'm jaded, but I didn't want to be at the wedding, more or less crash somebody else's.
1: Okay, I've got a wedding crash story. 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

0: Lauren Snap, Donnie Meacham. Couple paid $951 to have 7 birds, including a ring-bearing owl. I don't really even understand this, to fly into their wedding, all right? Apparently, this is a huge trend. People are really getting into the birds and the weddings, and it's all because of Harry Potter. Why did anybody think that this was going to be a good idea? Because the owl took off with the rings.
1: Yes, bye. $950 for $50, I can go to a tree over there. I'll find some birds, I'll scoop them up, and I'll walk in and just throw them at you at the wedding. What do you want? Seriously? Dumb. And your niece was busy

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1: Are you easy?
2: Nah, you ain't. Bruno, though, is. Bruno in the Big Easy. Bruno Mars in New Orleans. Why wouldn't you want to go? Seriously. New Orleans? Hello? Get some beads? Flash your ID to get into that. You thought I was going to say, no, flash your ID. Flash that, too. That's all right. Beads for everybody. Bruno in the Big Easy. Into the win right now. We're going to send you to a show, get you to New Orleans, get you a little bit of spending money. A little bit goes a long ways these days. Going to the Big Easy, enter or right now on the Pop Crush app.

another amazing West Texas night here in the Permian Basin because we are spinning it together. Love you guys. It's Donnie, and this is Pop Crush Nights on Mix 97.9.

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2: Speaking of wedding crashing, so me and my friends one time, we went to like this big giant dance party and we're all dressed like, I mean, we have very little on. 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It rarely rains here in LA. Raining that night. 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We run in wearing nothing. 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There's a wedding happening. Everybody turns around and goes, oh? 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We interrupted a wedding dressed very scantily clad.
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5: Call in and let us know what state you're listening from tonight. 1-888-900-5217. Lauren Snap, Donnie Meacham, and we have a report. I thought I...
6: It's a report.
5: And
6: without whale fart?
5: Exactly. These are the smartest states in the U.S., according to research. Mm. Number 3, Connecticut. Okay. Number 2, Vermont. Okay. Number 1, Massachusetts.
6: Now, I want to redo this list. Those are like the 3 smallest states. So what? You have 3 smart people? So wow, out of population standards, of course you're going to be the smartest state. No, I want to recount.
5: Here's where my head went, though. These are very cold states, so I figured that maybe they were all just inside reading a lot.
6: You know what? Good for them, though, because somebody from Connecticut, Vermont, and Massachusetts, we need more smart people in this country.

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1: I've got a big word for you tonight, and I need to know if you are this. Are you an ornithile?
2: Excuse me?
1: An ornithile.
2: Who?
1: It's somebody who loves birds. If you're a bird lover, give us a call. It's 1-888-900-5217. I feel like there are two types of people. There are people that love birds, and there are people that, well, I'm scared of them. It's that person. That's me.
2: Yeah. Well, you know, I have, you know, like 7 bird tattoos all over my shoulder. I'm obsessed with birds, but, oh, as a child, I thought my grandma would never forgive me because I did something to her bird.
1: Okay, we're going to get that story. That's coming up.
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1: Birds of a feather, they flock together. We're talking birds tonight. Lauren Snapp, Donnie Meacham, just talking about your grandmother's bird. What happened?
2: My poor granny, you know, growing up, she, you know, left her husband, thank God. And then she didn't have any friends. 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Obsessed with this bird. 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You know, I'm like, okay, bird, chill, whatever. 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So I opened the door and was like, oh, go see there.

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1: Are you easy?
2: Nah, you ain't. Bruno, though, is. Bruno in the Big Easy. Bruno Mars in New Orleans. Why wouldn't you want to go? Seriously, New Orleans? Hello? Get some beads. Flash your ID to get into that. You thought I was going to say, no, flash your ID. Flash that too. That's all right. Beads for everybody. Bruno in the Big Easy. Enter the win right now. We're going to send you to a show, get you to New Orleans, get you a little bit of spending money, because a little bit goes a long ways these days. 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
2: 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I mean, we're not 39, but also I disagree with this. 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
4: What's so funny is my giant friend too. 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
1: Pop Crush Nights, kicking it on a Tuesday coming up. I'm Chad. Oh, she is young, y'all. She is Freya Sky, and she is taking over the world. Her song Silent Treatment is a bop plus. She's currently filming Zombies 5 for the Disney Channel, but I got her. She's right here. Me, Freya Sky, Pop Crush Nights, coming up next.
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1: Welcome. Oh, so we have to get to silent treatment because you're playing it all night long here. And why, for me, why is silent treatment? It's honestly the worst thing in the world when somebody just goes quiet.
3: 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I can agree so much.

0: there, by the way. Love how you love the emphasis on the art. Obsessed. I'm going to start calling myself Freya Scotty now.
1: Freya.
0: But no, yeah, getting a silent treatment is just the worst. But I think when it happened to me, I just remember feeling so kind of alone in it. And I think when something like that is happening to you, it's so easy to

0: great to get to connect with my fans in that way. And I think it's also such a universal experience, whether it's a friendship or a relationship, or there's so many different ways it can happen. I think that's another reason that it resonated so much.
1: Well, yeah, because like you said, it's not just basically a relationship as in like boyfriend or girlfriend, or it can be. Even when sometimes my mom's mad at me, it gives me the silence for a minute. I'm like, sometimes that hurts worse because you're like, just talk to me. All I want to do is even just yell at me. Even if you just
0: honestly,
1: call and yell at me.
0: That's better sometimes. Someone being mean to you and yelling at you. Honestly, sometimes I think I would have preferred that in the silent treatment.
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0: pressure of like doing it on our own this time, and that's definitely been quite daunting. 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
1: Looking forward to Zombies 5 Plus, more with Freya coming up on Popcorn Snakes.

0: Pop Crush.
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2: Really, so I know Zombies in 5 is set for a release next year in 2027. You have new music and you have the tour and everything. Your life is going to be so busy for the next 2 years. I, just from like a personal standpoint, I really hope that you take some, get a little bit of time to like enjoy this moment. It's like, this is amazing.
3: Yeah, it's so spectacular. I mean, it's really cool. I remember I was saying this the other day. I was like, oh, I definitely feel very tired with how busy the schedules are. It's like I'm up at 3 a.m. for my call times, and then I come home and I take my Nova hair out, and then I'm like, okay, here we go. Australia tour planning or full tour planning. But then you actually have a moment to think about it, and I'm like, what an amazing thing to be doing in my time. Like, what a cool thing to say is I'm tired because I get to plan my dream tour and I get to be in a movie I've idolized my whole life. Like, that really is the best, not even issue to have, but the best way of being tired, honestly.
1: 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Enjoy it. 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
4: 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Yeah. 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
2: Me not working hard. Yeah, right. Picture that with a Kodak. Or better yet, go to Times Square, take a picture of me with a Kodak. Took my life from negative to positive. I just want y'all to know that. And tonight, let's enjoy life. Pitbull.

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1: 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Yeah, yeah. 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

hits coming at you like the West Texas wind. 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
1: 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Here, another worst date ever tomorrow morning.

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Hits coming at you like the West Texas wind. 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
14: 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But right now, let's get that advice from our love expert in...
15: Love letters. Love letters to Kelly.
16: Dear Kelly, you're the love expert.
17: I am.
16: My husband and I welcomed our first baby in April, and I'd love to get yours, Trey's, and JC's opinions as parents.
17: Oh.
14: Yours, Trey's, and JC's opinions.
17: Who is left out of that parenting advice letter?
14: Please zip it and let us work here.
18: Okay.
16: She continues.
14: We are cooking.
18: I'm going to chime in.
17: Matt, you were not addressed.
19: I said we let him answer first.
14: Trey and JC.
16: Let him answer first?
19: Yeah, let him answer first, and we'll tell him where he goes wrong.
17: Apparently he doesn't count as a parent.
16: Okay. She continues. My child's only living grandparents live in Utah. We were fortunate that they came and spent the first few weeks of her life with us, and they were so helpful, and it was such a special time for us all. We're now considering flying out to them in July for a week so that they can have more time with her and so that we can introduce her to extended family and friends.
17: Very sweet.
16: She would be 10 weeks old at that point, and she will have her first round of vaccinations, but we'd be traveling outside of peak travel days, and we wouldn't have to use any PTO, so we could still be on leave. At the same time, there's concern for travel exposure, how disruptive it might be for a young baby, how hard it'll be on us, and whether it's truly manageable. I feel strongly one way. My husband feels strongly the other. Especially considering that this is a hometown that one of us was raised in, it means a lot to get her out there and to share her with friends and families that we grew up with. What are your thoughts? How would you feel taking a 10-week-old on a week-long out-of-state hometown trip?
14: That's a lot.
17: It's doable.
14: It is doable.
17: It's, you know...
14: It's a lot, but it's doable.
17: Look, when I only had, you know, one biologically. By the grace of God, I have, you know, now stepchildren. But I remember just the first time leaving the house with my baby and trying to get her into the car to go to Target. It was a nightmare.

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14: Tell us about yours. 800-543-3548.
15: What's going on, Casey?
16: Oh my gosh. Hi, JC.
15: What's up, girl?
17: How you doing?
16: I'm doing good. How are y'all?
15: Good. Doing excellent.
14: Wonderful.
15: I heard you went on possibly one of the worst dates of all time.
16: It's possibly at least the strangest, for sure.
15: Oh, I cannot wait to hear all about it. What happened?
16: So it was with my now husband, and that kind of just tells you the kind of person I am, I guess. We were going on our first date. We were in line to get tickets for The Hangover, so this was quite a while ago.
15: Uh-huh.
16: And the date was going good so far, and then he farted in front of me.
14: Oh.
16: And he said, "Hey, if you can't smell my fart, you can't have my heart." And I was like, wow, that was like a really funny thing to say to cover up an embarrassing moment.
18: My dude.
15: I mean, I've heard a lot of pickup lines in my past, but that might be it.
18: Yeah, I'm going to go ahead and give him, I'm gonna go ahead and give him a snow clap.
19: I got emotional. I'm starting to tear up. That's how romantic that
14: was. Please tell me that was in your vows.
16: No, it actually wasn't, but that would have been the best vowel.
18: Yeah.
16: Find out he has IBS.
15: Oh, poor guy.
19: Now you are married?
16: We are married.
15: Oh, happily.
14: But I'm glad that he covered it up with comedy.
15: Yeah.
18: Right.
16: He did, and that's kind of what won me over was the comedy, more than the fart.
14: Yeah.
15: You didn't return the favor, though, right, on the first date?
16: Not the first date, but we've been married for 16 years, so...
18: Oh, so you've been a lot of exchanging of...
15: Yeah, eventually it happens. Yeah. You can't help it.
19: So what does love smell like?
16: Well, have you smelt anybody with IBS?
14: Oh, no.
15: What's your husband's name, by the way?
16: His name is Clifton.
15: Clifton. I wonder if Clifton's listening. He's like, wait, Casey, that's my wife. Hey, that's my line.
14: Airing out his business.
19: Airing it out.
15: Casey, I'm glad you guys are happily married. That's hilarious.
16: Thank you.
15: I love it. My God. Have a wonderful day, Casey.
16: Y'all too. Thanks for talking with me.
14: Thank you for calling.
15: I'm so happy you guys are happy together. Oh, I love it.
19: We can reenact that one, Anna.
15: You can't smell my fart. Yeah. You can't have my heart.
1: Share your worst date ever story.
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15: 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Justin's right. No one cared about the Mona Lisa until it was stolen. Yeah. It wasn't even a

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11: Oh, no, we got to stay right. This is Anna's Group Chat. Even has a podcast now. It's gotten so popular.
12: Right?
11: You can listen to those episodes after our show's done, you know. In the meantime, listen to our show.
13: That should be the new trend. Yeah. Say Anna's Group Chat. Flirty, aggressive,
14: disappointed,
13: flirty.
11: Are we going to be flirty today or disappointed? Or what's going on in the group chat this week?
15: A little bit of everything, okay, I would say. Yeah, you can join the group chat. Like JC said, we have a podcast by the same name, Anna's Group Chat. We're also on Facebook if you want to join the group, Anna's Group Chat. Also on Instagram, Anna's Group Chat. Everything is just Anna's Group Chat. The Facebook group is great because a lot of people are in there recommending TV shows, books, music to each other. There's a lot of posts. Like somebody posted earlier, a woman saying that she's going on maternity leave, so she wants a lot of shows that she can binge watch.
11: Nice.
15: Somebody else is looking for a fun little flirty summer book read, you know, things like that. And so it's just a lot of recommendations and pop culture things in there. Okay, so have you ever thought about if somebody asked you to put on a song to do a sexy little dance?
12: Yes.
15: What song you would pick?
11: Oh, yeah, 100%.
12: I know it.
15: Yeah. What would you pick?
12: Dance for You by Beyonce.
11: Yeah.
15: Okay, mm-hmm. I love that.
13: How does it go?
12: Tonight I'm gonna dance for you. Oh,
11: ooh, yeah.
13: That's a deep cut.
12: I wanna put my body on your body. Watch it when you walk it to me.
15: Okay. I love that. Yeah. I love that we got both a sexy little dance and a sexy little acoustic performance.
11: Right. Right.
15: Okay, so the reason I asked that is because there is an incredibly popular show right now that Kelly and I are watching called Off Campus.
11: I'm going to start this week.
15: And there's a lot of older music that's making a resurgence because of this show. They have a lot of like classic rock type songs on there.
13: I'm sitting there and new stuff too. I'm sitting there Shazamming stuff because I'm like, I like that. What is that?
11: My song would be the song that got me Kinsey because I did a little sexy dance for her in my little room to this song right here.
15: My little room.
11: Peaches and Cream.
15: Okay.
11: You could ask Kinsey. You could laugh now, Al, but you ask my wife. Tell me about that time JC danced Peaches and Cream for you.
13: We want a complete recreation.
11: Yeah,
13: I just want to
16: get the visual.
11: No. Currently, my rib is broken.
13: That's the problem.
16: Dude, you gotta fight
12: through
16: the pain.
12: Ripping your shirt off and then you slide with your jeans on the floor.
11: She's on the chair, by the way.
12: She's on the chair. Uh-huh. And then you get up.
15: Yeah, I like it.
14: I love you.
11: Oh, I would sing a little bit too in her ear.
15: I like it.
11: Not too loud. Okay.
15: So in the show, Kelly, have you gotten to the episode where they do drunk Shakespeare?
13: Yes.
15: Okay.
13: I've completed 4 episodes.
15: Because I believe that's episode 4. And anyway, so in this, one of the main character, Garrett Graham, he has to perform a sexy little dance. And so they ask the actor what song he would want to.

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1: 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Oh, and I spit out a fly.
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0: Audrey written all over him. And that was a good sign. Very beautiful man. We had a good time there, but then I did something I have never done before in my life on a date.
1: What?
0: I went back to his house.
2: Oh.
0: But no, no, no. Stop, stop, stop.
1: Oh, hey now.
3: What time is this at?
0: No.
1: Right, 6'4",
0: no.
1: Man.
0: No,
4: give me
0: no,
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0: no.
4: margaritas.
2: That's risky. 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Happy risky for many reasons.
4: Okay.

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1: 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Oh my, my, oh my, my love, I take one look at you, you're taking me out.

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13: Dear Kelly, you're the love expert.
14: I am.
13: My husband and I welcomed our first baby in April, and I'd love to get yours, Trey's, and JC's opinions as parents.
14: Oh.
15: Yours, Trey's, and JC's opinions.
14: Who's left out of that parenting advice letter?
15: Please zip it and let us work here.
16: Okay.
13: She continues.
15: We are cooking.
16: I'm going to chime in.
14: Meant you were not addressed.
17: I say we let him answer first.
15: Trey and JC.
13: Let him answer first?
17: Yeah, let him answer first, and we'll tell him where he goes wrong.
18: Apparently he doesn't count as a parent.
13: Okay. She continues. My child's only living grandparents live in Utah. We are fortunate that they came and spent the first few weeks of her life with us, and they were so helpful, and it was such a special time for us all. We're now considering flying out to them in July for a week so that they can have more time with her and so that we can introduce her to extended family and friends.
14: Very sweet.
13: She would be 10 weeks old at that point, and she will have her first round of vaccinations, but we'd be traveling outside of peak travel days, and we wouldn't have to use any PTO, so we could still be on leave. At the same time, there's concern for travel exposure, how disruptive it might be for a young baby, how hard it'll be on us, and whether it's truly manageable. I feel strongly one way, my husband feels strongly the other. Especially considering that this is a hometown that one of us was raised in, it means a lot to get her out there and to share her with friends and families that we grew up with. What are your thoughts? How would you feel taking a 10-week-old on a week-long out-of-state hometown trip?
15: That's a lot.
14: It's doable.
15: It is doable.
14: It's
15: a lot, but it's doable.
14: Look, when I only had, one biologically, by the grace of God, I have, now stepchildren. But I remember just the first time leaving the house with my baby and trying to get her into the car to go to Target. It was a nightmare. By the time I got everything loaded up to get in the car, it was already time to go back and feed her and change her again.

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12: We got a worst date ever coming up here in about 20 minutes, but right now we got to catch you up with everything happening with the celebrities.
13: Yeah, so earlier this morning we were talking about the band Why Don't We.
12: But it's Zach's birthday.
14: They got that good song. If all it is just eight letters, all it is just eight letters.
13: Oh, wow. I really liked that.
14: What's another song they got?
12: Caught in the Moment. Not even thinking twice. Everything's broken.
13: And something about Come to Brazil. That's another one that they have.
14: Something like that, yeah.
13: Anyway, they were a band a couple of years ago, and then they had a whole bunch of legal drama, so they kind of weren't a band anymore, but they've all tried doing individual music things. So this story, it's pretty intense. So Jack Avery, he's 26. He was in the band Why Don't We. He shares a 7-year-old daughter with a TikTok influencer named Gabby Gonzalez, and she's 24. Okay. Now, this was making headlines a lot last week, and it was mostly using her name in the stories, which is why Kelly missed it, I believe.
15: Because when we were in, and I saw it, I was like, oh, I saw that story, but I didn't know who she was.
13: Yeah.
15: And I saw the headlines, but I didn't click on it because I had never heard of her.
13: Right. Because the story is that Gabby has been charged with teaming up with her father and her ex-boyfriend to hire a hitman off the dark web to kill Jack Avery.

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1: We're in summer now, and flies love to chill out by the pool. 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
1: It does seem like this week is flying by. 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We're going to get you through the rest of your day with at least 10 songs in a row. I used to

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Do you know someone that has settled in their relationship? It happens more often than you think. We're going to talk about it coming up in 10 minutes.

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1: 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Do you know of a couple that appears picture perfect on social media, but things aren't as they appear? It's Deanna. Well, they say 1 in 3 believe they settled for the wrong romantic partner. 1 in 3 women are more likely to settle. Now, the relationship can appear stable, but there could be a critical part that can be missing. But experts say it is possible to communicate with your partner. Tell them what you think your relationship is missing and try to work on it. But they also say people sometimes just want to be done with the dating game and they'll take any relationship. So take the time to reflect. Are you really getting what you deserve, what you want? And is your partner getting what they want and deserve?
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We want to get you to the Big Easy to see Bruno Mars' sold-out romantic tour. You are listening for two Bruno songs to play back-to-back. I had a

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With this song, you will get in your feels. The way Sienna Spyro sings this song, you feel every emotion. It's Die on This Hill.

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1: 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Will there be another Bruno song after this? We're going to find out together. If there is, we'll give you that keyword that could send you to see him in New Orleans.

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1: It's Mix 97.9. We all have those words that trip us up or that we hope autocorrect will take care of. It's Deanna. But what are the most misspelled words in the U.S.? I've got the top five for you. And number five is tomorrow. Number four is business. And the third most misspelled word in the U.S. is through, T-H-R-O-U-G-H. Probably people confuse which form of through to use. And number two is favorite. And the number one most misspelled word in the U.S. is bougie. I see bougie spelled so many different ways, but the correct way is B-O-U-G-I-E. So now we know how to spell bougie.
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I don't know if we should believe this, maybe take it with a grain of salt, but apparently Harry Styles and Zoe Kravitz are planning a small winter wedding. But how does anybody find out this stuff? How do they know? It's Harry Styles, American Girls.

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The other night at the AMAs, I think a lot of people were surprised that Taylor did not win one. BTS, though, they cleaned up.

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1: Bruno Mars right there, but it is not time yet for your back-to-back Bruno Mars that could get you to New Orleans to see his romantic tour. So you can go to a jazz brunch. You can do a historic cemetery tour. You can have beignets. Remember, you're listening for back-to-back Bruno songs to play. After that second Bruno song, we'll give you a keyword to put into our app for your chance to win.

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1: More people than we think are settling in their relationship, and we're going to talk about why coming up in 10 minutes. 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
1: If there is one thing we should not do, it's settle. It's Deanna. But 1 in 3 believe that they have settled for the wrong romantic partner. 1 in 3, that's big. Now, women are more likely to settle. And they say the relationship can appear stable, but a critical part can be missing. But experts say it is possible to communicate with your partner what you think your relationship is missing and try to work on it so you're not settling. But experts also warn some people, they just want to be done with dating and the apps. So they'll go for any relationship, whether they are settling or not. So I think the best thing is to ask yourself and be honest with yourself. Are you settling, or do you think your partner is settling for you? That can be a hard truth to look at as well.

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1: 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How about going to New Orleans to see Bruno Mars in concert? 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
2: 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The other night, Taylor and Travis were sitting courtside at the Knicks-Cavs game, and everyone was zooming in on Taylor's nails. They were like a blue-silver color. Now it's the hot color to have on your nails. Here she is with Elizabeth Taylor.

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It's one of the hardest tickets to get. Bruno Mars on his romantic tour, but we saved a couple for you. We want to send you to New Orleans to see him. You got to listen for two Bruno songs to play back to back for your chance to win.

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0: 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Silky, S-I-L-K-Y. 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
1: We go to the state park, and then we're walking on these nature trails, and I was like, this is probably the closest I'm going to get to camping. 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

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Olivia Dean, so easy, but let's talk the Big Easy. 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

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It is time for Deanna's Pop Culture Quiz, and today your question is, which famous writer coined the word nerd? Had never been used before. I've got the answer for you coming up in 10 minutes.

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1: I know you want me to play another Bruno Mars song right now, but not yet. 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
1: If you've ever had a crush on someone who was already in a relationship, you might be able to relate to this one from Somber. 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

getting you home. 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It could happen at any moment. We'll play back-to-back Bruno Mars, and you could be on your way to see him in New Orleans. And it is such a hard ticket to come by, so we got you, all right? So make sure you're listening, whether on your smart speaker or streaming us. 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
1: It's Carly and Duncan. 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
1: Oh, it's beautiful. But wait a minute, isn't this...
0: Yeah, yes it is.
1: But I thought the old lady dropped it into the ocean in the air.
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1: It's hump day, which means it's Weirdo Wednesday, and Duncan's going to throw himself under the bus,
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1: it sounds
2: like.
1: Yeah,
2: it's been a minute. I'm a weirdo.
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2: and
1: okay.
2: I've got another thing that makes me a weirdo,
1: okay,
2: I think.
1: Okay, we'll see. Coming up in 10 minutes.

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1: 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Oh my, oh my love, I take one look at you, you're taking me out.

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1: 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And tomorrow night, they are going to be talking to this lady, Sienna Spiro. 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
1: I found this new survey that was really funny. 40% of Americans admit that they've gone on a first date to get a free meal.
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2: Yeah, not really. His name is Max, but her mom may have spilled the beans on something. Uh-oh. We will talk about that with Celebrity Soundbites coming up in 10 minutes.

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0: 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Miley Cyrus may have secretly gotten married. Dun, dun, dun.
1: Really? Well, that would not surprise me, actually.
2: Yeah, because we didn't know much about her relationship with Max Brando, who is now her fiancé slash maybe husband.
1: Miley had a very public era.
2: Yes.
1: But I think she's a very private person.
2: Now.
1: Yeah.
2: Now for sure. Yeah. But her mom, Tish, may have spilled the beans.
1: Uh-oh.
2: Now, like you said, she's been Miley is quite private, especially about this relationship in particular. But she did share that the engagement when Max proposed to her, she was surprised.
3: And I am not easy to surprise because I love to control every situation. And I had completely surrendered. And I'm telling you, I was so surprised.
2: Me, though.
1: Yeah, for real.
2: But Miley got her star on the Hollywood Walk of Fame on Friday.
1: Okay.
2: And there was reportedly someone heard Tish say, "We're going to bring the husband." So making people think that Max is already Miley's husband. So I don't know. But sometimes I feel like sometimes people can joke around, like, even though they're not married,
1: the hubs,
2: like,
1: or whatever.
2: The husband over there. Yeah. Yeah. So I don't know if it actually means anything, but people are sure clinging to that.
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When you hear back-to-back Bruno Mars, that's your chance to win a trip to see Bruno live in New Orleans. 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
4: They say the holy water's watered down, and this town's lost its faith. 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Oh my, my, oh my, my love, I take one look at you, you're taking me out.

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1: 10 songs in a row. 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
2: Uh-oh.
1: I'm going to quiz you, Duncan.
2: Uh-oh.
1: And you can play along in your car. We're going to do that coming.

0: 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I'm learning off the air that you did a spelling bee back in the day.
1: So,
0: who are you?
1: I'm going to tell you.
0: What have you done with Duncan?
1: Nope. This is going to fit right into this. Aligns with Duncan perfectly.
0: Oh, no. What happened? Did you accidentally end up in a spelling bee?
1: No. No, at my school, if you wanted to be in the spelling bee, you got to be, like, you just sign up and you can be in it.
0: Okay.
1: And then you got out of class for the day.
0: Oh.
1: So every year that I could, I'd be like, heck yeah, I want to go sit in the gym and just goof off all day.
0: God, that does line up with you. We're going to test those spelling skills.
1: Uh-oh.
0: Because I have the most misspelled words in the U.S. based on Google search data. Number three, through.
1: Through, like I threw the ball, or we went through?
0: Through, like you went through something.
1: Okay, so T-H-R-O-U-G-H.
0: Correct.
1: Man, I've come a long way since fifth grade.
0: All right, number two, favorite.
1: Favorite, F-A-V-O-R-I-T-E.
0: Correct.
1: Yeah. Oh, where's my bell? There we go.
0: All right, and the number one most misspelled word in the U.S. Are you ready?
1: Yep.
0: I'm not sure you're going to get this one. Bougie.
1: Mm-hmm. B-O-U-J-I.
0: Close, but no. B-O-U-J-I.

0: B-I-E.
1: Oh, yeah, I never would have got that.
0: Bougie.
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0: 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In case you're panicking, like, oh my God, I haven't heard back-to-back Bruno yet. Well, maybe that's because we haven't done it yet.
1: Well, we're going to do it soon, though.
0: Oh.
1: And you're running out of time to get in on this contest, so don't mess around.
0: When you hear back-to-back Bruno, that's your chance to win a trip to see him in New Orleans.

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0: 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Who says it's two songs?
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0: 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Then we've got your code to win after the second Bruno Mars song. 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
0: We play it every once in a while. It's a great song. And the artist, Sienna Spyro, up and coming. And she is going to be on Pop Crush Nights tomorrow night. So you're not going to want to miss out on that. Donnie and Lauren, by the way, coming up at 7 tonight.

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1: Good morning. 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
2: 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She makes what we call affirmation fashion. I tell her every day that your black is beautiful. 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I didn't teach them. I just created an environment where they taught themselves, and all I had to do was be there.
1: That's

0: 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It's Carly and Duncan. Thanks for hanging out with us today. Now, FYI, you only have a couple days left to win this trip to see Bruno Mars in New Orleans.
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0: 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You'll get a code after the second song. We'll see you tomorrow starting at 3. Bye.

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